0: You're the one that plays all your country favorites. 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

0: Jelly Roll up a couple to number 20 with Hands Up. Jimmy, Philip, Karen, and Kimberly, all four of the folks from Little Big Town, along as my co-host this week. And up next to the countdown is Hardy. And Karen, you were at his charity event in June.
1: Yep.
0: What a lineup. Ella Langley, Lainey Wilson, Miranda Lambert.
1: Yeah, I ran into Hardy at another charity event. Mm-hmm. And then he said, are you going to be around? And would you pop up and maybe sing Girl Crush or something? And I was like, of course. And so I was about to go on, and everyone was going to sing like a song with Hardy for his charity night. And Miranda and I were standing backstage, and Lainey and Ella, and I didn't know that they were going to walk out and sing Girl Crush with me. But
2: really?
1: Miranda, I mean, we're super tight. And I guess she turned to Lainey, and Ellen was like, come on, y'all. And so they all walked out, and Hardy and I were like, this is a dream. Like, what is happening? And it was so sweet and so much fun. We Hardy and I couldn't stop smiling.
3: Aww.
1: Yeah.
0: I'll bet. I mean, that's a moment.
1: Yeah, it was a moment.

0: My co-host Little Big Town, their number one from 2014, Girl Crush. And Karen, we were just talking about you singing that song at Hardy's benefit a few months ago, but you also want to talk a little bit about Hardy.
1: Hardy is a good, he's a good guy. That he's one of those writers that is so gifted that he can go into a room with anyone and get inside their head and be in the right frame of mind for them.
0: He really is an elite writer, isn't he?
1: Oh, man. I mean, I've never written with him, but if you're listening, Hardy.
2: Call me next time he's in.
1: Can we please?
0: Well, I promise you, you'll pass that message along to Hardy the next time he's here. And talking about him, he's joined by Eric Church, Morgan Wallen, and Tim McGraw on this song at number 19, MacArthur.

0: MacArthur. I'm Lon Helton, and coming up, my co-host Little Big Town gets some dance lessons from Lainey Wilson. Country Countdown USA.
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4: Partly cloudy skies for tonight and lows near 57. Clouds and breaks of sun for tomorrow. A warm afternoon for baseball, a thundershower in spots to the north of Williamsport in the mountains. High tomorrow at 84. Clouds and humid, shower in the area tomorrow night, low 66. Clouds and sun on Monday, humid day. Afternoon thunderstorm in spots, the high Monday near 80. AccuWeather anytime at WILQ.com. 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

0: Dan and Shay at number 17 with Say So. Little Big Town, my countdown co-host. You want to talk about this next song in the chart? A Phone Keys Wallet from, of course, Lainey Wilson and John Mayer.
1: Yeah, well, I just love both of them as artists, and I think that's such an interesting combination. And Lainey tried to teach us that dance.
2: Yeah.
1: Where were we? You know, she has a little TikTok dance that goes with the...
2: We were here for...
1: The Keys Wallet. It was Miranda. It was all of us.
2: Yes.
3: Phone
2: and
3: Keys Wallet.
2: It was some kind of event we did in Nashville. I can't remember.
1: And I noticed that she never posted it, I think, because we were so bad.
2: Hilarious.
1: I think our dancing sucked, but I just...
2: We need to practice that. Let's practice it.
1: And do it again.
2: And do a video.
1: Okay, Lainey, we will not disappoint
2: yes,
1: you.
2: Yes, we'll do better.
1: We love her.
0: Well, we are talking about the dance that accompanies this song from Lainey Wilson and John Mayer. They're at 16 with Phone Keys Wallet.

0: Lainey Wilson and John Mayer up one and number 16, Phone Keys Wallet. I'm Lon Helton, and coming up, my co-host Little Big Town are blown away at this year's Stagecoach. Country Countdown
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0: Zach John King and number 15, Get to Drinkin'. We're counting down the hits this week with Little Big Town, talking about the new album, It's a Dying Art. And I know that you've been singing some of the songs in your shows out on the road. And matter of fact, I saw this video of you guys singing Over and Over at Stagecoach. And I was thinking, if you guys can sing this at Stagecoach, you can now sing this anywhere. Yeah, because the wind must have been blowing that 40
1: was,
0: miles an hour.
1: It was crazy.
2: I think we swallowed a few bugs.
3: Yep. Yeah. Yeah. I think they were clocking the wind at around like 58, 59 miles an hour, and they were going to pull us off at 60 was the breaking point of like,
0: oh, really?
3: You know, to shut the festival down. And
1: which they had to do.
3: They had to do after, I mean, they would have pulled us if it was unsafe. We didn't feel unsafe, but it was, you had to concentrate to stand
4: it
3: up.
4: Was
3: like,
4: a mm-hmm. force.
3: It was a force we
4: but
3: had never
4: also,
3: felt.
4: I was thinking back on it. It also kind of fueled the song.
1: It
4: like,
1: did.
4: There was,
1: it totally
4: like,
1: did.
4: Even when you watch that video back of that performance, the wind was part of the song that day.
3: It was very dramatic.
4: It was very, like, I don't know, it had the drive that the song has
1: yes.
4: in this really cool way.
3: That one's one of my favorite to sing live. It's just got so much electricity in it, and I'm proud of that one. And Audley Freed played all that electric guitar stuff
2: yeah.
3: that is like a master class.
2: Yeah.
0: Here's just a little bit of the song we've been talking about. My co-host, Little Big Town, Over and

by co-hosts Little Big Town and a little taste of their song Over and Over that you'll find on their new album, It's a Dying Art, that's available now. Getting back to this week's countdown at 14, Zach Top, South of Sanity.

0: Zach Top at number 14, South of Sanity. Little Big Town, and here's my co-host this week, and I want to talk about one more song from your new album. It's one written by Jimmy and Karen. Just kind of tell me about We Could Have It All.
1: We were thinking about it for our fans. I had just seen Coldplay at the stadium and taken a bunch of teenagers and watching Chris Martin turn that stadium into the most positive place. It was truly magical, just the way he would start singing one of those iconic melodies, and he could start singing or playing the first notes, and they would, everyone would sing, and then at the end of the show, he was like, everybody put your phones down, put your hands up in the air, and send out all the love and energy into this world that you can. It was magical to watch teenagers and like hands up in the air, like thinking about someone that they want to send positive vibes out. And so when we were talking about those iconic moments that you experience in a concert and what you want to say and something very singable, you know.
2: Anthemic in a way.
1: Yeah, like that's what was inspiring. Ashley Monroe and Jimmy and I wrote that song, and those were the discussions on the bus that morning of like, God, wouldn't it be great to write something that right as it starts, you know, like it, the crowd could sing it, you know. So that was the goal of that one.
0: Yeah, and you're right. I really do love the message to this song. It's called We Could Have It All from my co-host Little Big Town, and you'll find it on their new album, It's a Dying Art, that's available now. Getting back to the countdown at 13, it's Morgan Wallen, Been By Now. No.

0: Morgan Wallen up 5 to number 13, Been By Now. I'm Lon Helton, and coming up, Luke Bryan surprises one of my co-hosts from Little Big Town. Country Countdown,
1: USA. 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

0: Lauren Elena and Chase Matthew again at number 12. That's All My Exes. We're counting them down this week with a little Big Town. And Philip, got to talk to you about this next guy. You and I were at this charity event at local high school a number of years ago, and Luke Bryan was the featured performer. And of course, it was the night after a huge radio convention here in Nashville, you know, 4 days of talking and singing and everything else. And that night, Luke was having a pretty tough time with his voice. So he looked around the audience, and he sees him.
1: He sees Philip.
0: He sees Philip and goes, "Oh, Philip, come on up on stage."
2: Oh, my gosh, yeah.
1: What'd y'all see?
2: I'm not sure. I think we did Boondocks or something. That he did a great job with that event. But, yeah, he was like... He pointed at his throat, like, sing something. I was like, all right, let's do Boondocks. You know, something people would know.
0: But I was thinking that, sitting in the audience, that, man, when you're an artist, you just have to be ready at all times.
2: Mm-hmm. You somebody, just never know.
0: Somebody looking down, I'm going to go, hey, you.
2: Yeah. Yeah, you can't say no. I mean, it's Luke. You know, I would have looked terrible not going up there.
1: He wouldn't have let you say no.
2: Yeah, he would have let me say no.
0: Well, here's the guy who started the conversation, Luke Bryan at number 11, Country, and She Knows It.

0: This is the Susquehanna Valley's choice for all your country favorites. We're beginning another hour now on Country 105.1. W-I-N-Q.
1: This is the show where country stars count down the hits.
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3: George Burge and Luke Bryan have number 10. Ride.

0: George Burge and Luke Bryan again at number 10. Ride, ride, ride. We're counting them down with all four of the folks from Little Big Town. And Karen, you talked earlier about seeing Ella Langley and Miranda Lambert at a recent benefit. Give me your sense of Ella Langley.
1: It's amazing. I'm so happy for her.
2: Yeah.
1: Man, she's so incredibly talented.
2: Her songs are so great.
1: Songs are undeniable.
2: She's great. I mean, yeah, it's, you know, one of those things that we're going to look back and go, well, she just broke like a Mariah Carey record and a Whitney Houston record, and people still are not tiring of that song, and I'm not either. Mm-hmm. And then I watched Fallon the other night, and there's Matthew McConaughey singing She's in Texas.
1: Yes! Bluegrass.
2: Yeah.
3: Kind of. They were kind of singing.
2: But the She's in Texas thing, I think, is like the way, and you know, Miranda and Luke Dick wrote that with her, but is the way that launches into the chorus. It's like, it becomes like a warm blanket, even though it's got that tension in the lyric. It's easy to sing. That's another one you can sing from 90 years old to 5 years old. Yeah. They're all singing it.

0: Ella Langley's multi-week number one, Choosing Texas. We're counting them down here with the folks in Little Big Town. And Philip, up next is somebody that you wanted to talk about, John Morgan.
1: I love John Morgan.
2: We got to meet, we did a little charity event in South Carolina.
3: Yes.
2: But Kimberly is working with the Parkinson's Foundation. And we, it was me and John and then Kimberly Perry.
3: Yep.
2: And
3: we
2: did a little thing. And but his voice is really cool, and he's a great writer, and he's got a great sound and a vibe, and I'm just really happy that his voice is kind of poking through here, man. He's got a great sound.
3: He does.
0: Well, the artist we're talking about is John Morgan. He's next at 9, Kid Myself.

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1: 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Here's my song in this week's Top 30.

0: Morgan Wallen and his 2 week number one, number eight this week. That's Don't We. I'm Lon Helton, and coming up, my co-host Little Big Town have a whole lot of history with Taylor Swift. 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
2: W-I-L-Q, AccuWeather.
3: Partly cloudy skies for tonight and lows near 57. Clouds and breaks of sun for tomorrow. A warm afternoon for baseball. A thundershower in spots to the north of Williamsport in the mountains. High tomorrow at 84. Clouds and humid. Shower in the area tomorrow night, low 66. Clouds and sun on Monday. Humid day. Afternoon thunderstorm in spots. The high Monday near 80. AccuWeather anytime at WILQ.com. I'm Steve Williams.

0: Chesney up one at number seven. That's Carry On. Little Big Town, my co-host this week. And up next is Taylor Swift. Got to talk about her. And
1: I don't know what the NDA said, but are you allowed to talk about Taylor's wedding?
2: Because, you know, some people have been in here. Kane Brown was here, and he talked about it.
1: This is like talking about, you know, Augusta National Golf Club.
3: That's right.
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5: We don't really know, Lon. We don't know if we can. 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So, I'd like to know.
6: I mean, it's clear that we were there because we posted our van ride with all of our country music crowd.
4: Yeah, national crowd.
7: And I do feel comfortable saying it was a great time.
6: It was a great time.
7: From top to bottom.
5: Celebration. And as spectacular and magnanimous as it was, it was warm and tender and really
1: sweet. Yeah. How do you accomplish those two things?
7: Well, it's impressive.
6: You gotta be Taylor Swift.
4: Yeah, and I say not having, you know, no phones were allowed, you know, so we were all phoneless.
5: That was wonderful.
4: And really making human connections in an environment where it seemed kind of strange, you know, that these mix of people were all together and no phones, and we were
7: had fun and relaxed and had a great time.
4: It was really nice.
0: All right, we'll put this on pause for the moment, get her song in the countdown, and kind of figure out what we can say about Taylor Swift's wedding after we hear her song at number six, I Knew It, I Knew You.

0: Taylor Swift up one at number six. I knew it. I knew you. My co-host at Little Big Town, as we talked, you were guests at Taylor's wedding. All of you have known her for a very long time, right?
1: Yeah.
0: And where did you guys first meet? I mean, she was a teenager somewhere.
1: Probably backstage at some award show.
2: Well, we did that showcase in L.A., like that small little showcase, and it was just like her and her guitar.
3: Oh, yeah. I forgot about that.
2: And we played, too, but that was one of the early times we saw her.
1: Gosh, we met her a long time ago. I remember standing side stage the first time she played CMA Fest. Because I was talking to her dad, and he was like, what's the sound going to be out there, like up in the stadium? And I was like, oh, she'll be fine. Like, it's boomy and big. And now I look back at that, and I think that's so funny because she just plays stadiums all over the world.
3: That's all she plays.
0: That's all she does, right?
1: Yeah.
0: But pretty amazing.
1: She's special, special girl.
3: It was a real honor to be included in that celebration.
0: Yeah, I would think so. Also a pretty big honor to have a hit with a song that she wrote. My co-host, Little Big Town, and Better Man.

0: my co-host Little Big Town, a number one from 10 years ago, Better Man.
1: We're Little Big Town, here with Lon Helton.
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12: 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This show has been previously recorded.

0: Stella Lefty again at number 5 with Boston. Little Big Town, my countdown co-host, and while I listened to her, you were telling me that you guys really love Stella.
1: Mm. I think she is adorable.
2: Mm-hmm.
1: Like, I think there's just something, that intangible star quality.
0: Mm-hmm. She's got that spark.
1: She does, and she, the way she connects with her fans, and then like I saw her the other night, and she popped up with Mumford and Sons at Madison Square Garden and held her own. She got up there and sang Boston with them, and it was incredible. And, you know, she just dances around like she's full of joy, mm-hmm. like she's really enjoying the moment of this, and I think we're going to be watching her for a long time.
2: I think it's a big sign when my girls walk around the house singing this song together. Mm-hmm. And Dolly's 9 years old, and when you get a 9-year-old just singing your song at the top of your lungs, it's always a good sign that you got a hit on your hands.
1: I'm excited for her.
0: Yeah, and really a lot of buzz about Stella Lefty lately, and she is there at number 5 with Boston. Moving on to number 4, it's Kane Brown and Woman.
3: Hey, it's 9 o'clock.

0: Kane Brown up a couple to number four with Woman. Little Big Town, my co-host. And I got to tell you, when Kane was in here, he was telling me about seeing you guys at Taylor Swift's wedding.
1: It was awesome. I loved the country music community that was in the corner, all hanging out together. It was just nice seeing everybody. And Miranda walked up to us, and she's like, "Yeah, we're all back here in the corner. Y'all should come hang out with us." So we went over there, and it was Kelsey and Little Big Town, and yeah, it was just nice getting to hang out with everybody.
2: I really enjoyed talking to him and his wife. We had a great conversation. I really liked the both of them so much.
3: I just remember when I was talking to him earlier in the night at one of those little bars, Tom Cruise walked up and introduced himself to Kane.
4: Seriously.
3: Seriously. I was like, okay, well, what a party.
4: Did you see Tom coming your way before
3: he got there?
4: And so what are you thinking?
3: I was like, hey, I'm Philip. He just kind of put his hand out to say hello, and we said hello.
5: Simple as that.
3: What are you having to drink, Tom?
4: What do you say to Tom Cruise?
0: As we ponder that, let's move on to number three in the countdown. Here's Bailey Zimmerman and Chevy Silverado.

0: Bailey Zimmerman at number 3, Chevy Silverado.
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0: Rose again, and number two, Be By You. We're counting them down a little big town. We talked about you guys doing a theater tour at so many great theaters around America. And then after that, kind of close off the year at the Ryman here in Nashville with your Christmas show.
1: Yeah.
2: Oh, man. 3 nights at the Ryman.
1: Yep. We'll bring every live Christmas tree we can find here and fill that place up with the good smells of Christmas.
2: Spirit of Christmas.
3: Yeah.
1: We love it.
0: Anything else besides those? Like, that's not enough.
1: We'll just be out there singing the record, It's a Dying Art, and come see us on the tour is called For the Art of It, and that's what it's going to be about, is hanging out and celebrating what we do. We make music. We're humans making music together, you know? And come celebrate that with us.
0: Absolutely. And for all their dates, go to littlebigtown.com. As we move on to the number one song in the USA for the second week, it's Ella Langley and Morgan Wallen, I Can't Love You Anymore.

0: Ella Langley and Morgan Wallen spending their second week at number one, I Can't Love You Anymore. And there they are, the top 30 country hits in the USA as compiled by Country Air Check. We've been counting them down with Little Big Town, and we talked about the tour you're on, and Jimmy, you got some dates there for us.
1: Yeah, we'll be at the Washington State Fair in Puyallup on September the 6th, Youngsville, Louisiana on the 12th, St. Petersburg, Florida on the 25th, and Atlanta on the 26th.
2: We'll also be in Louisville on October 1st.
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2: Come see us.
0: And again, love the new music. It's a dying art. Available everywhere right now. Just came out. Best luck with that. 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And let's not make it another 5 years.
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4: WILQ AccuWeather. Partly cloudy skies for tonight and lows near 57. Clouds and breaks of sun for tomorrow. A warm afternoon for baseball. A thundershower in spots to the north of Williamsport in the mountains. High tomorrow at 84. Clouds and humid. Shower in the area tomorrow night, low 66. Clouds and sun on Monday. Humid day. Afternoon thunderstorm in spots. The high Monday near 80. AccuWeather anytime at WILQ.com. 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
8: WILQ AccuWeather.
9: Partly cloudy skies for tonight and lows near 57. Clouds and breaks of sun for tomorrow. A warm afternoon for baseball. A thundershower in spots to the north of Williamsport in the mountains. High tomorrow at 84. Clouds and humid. Shower in the area tomorrow night, low 66. Clouds and sun on Monday. Humid day. Afternoon thunderstorm in spots. The high Monday near 80. AccuWeather anytime at WILQ.com. 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
3: Partly cloudy skies for tonight and lows near 57. Clouds and breaks of sun for tomorrow. A warm afternoon for baseball. A thundershower in spots to the north of Williamsport in the mountains. High tomorrow at 84. Clouds and humid. Shower in the area tomorrow night, low 66. Clouds and sun on Monday. Humid day. Afternoon thunderstorm in spots, the high Monday near 80. AccuWeather anytime at WILQ.com. I'm Steve Williams.

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6: WILQ AccuWeather.
7: Partly cloudy overnight and lows near 57. Clouds and breaks of sun on Sunday. A warm day for baseball. A thundershower in spots to the north of Williamsport in the mountains. A high on Sunday up to 84. For Sunday night, clouds and humid. A shower, low 66. Clouds and sun, humid Monday. A thunderstorm in spots for the afternoon. A high Monday reaching 80. AccuWeather anytime at WILQ.com. 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
7: WILQ AccuWeather. Partly cloudy overnight and lows near 57. Clouds and breaks of sun on Sunday. A warm day for baseball. A thundershower in spots to the north of Williamsport in the mountains. A high on Sunday up to 84. For Sunday night, clouds and humid. A shower, low 66. Clouds and sun, humid Monday. A thunderstorm in spots for the afternoon. The high Monday reaching 80. AccuWeather anytime at WILQ.com. 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
3: WILQ AccuWeather.
4: Partly cloudy overnight and lows near 57. Clouds and breaks of sun on Sunday. A warm day for baseball. A thundershower in spots to the north of Williamsport in the mountains. A high on Sunday up to 84. For Sunday night, clouds and humid. A shower, low 66. Clouds and sun, humid Monday. A thunderstorm in spots for the afternoon. A high Monday reaching 80. AccuWeather anytime at WILQ.com. 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
3: W-I-L-Q, AccuWeather.
4: Partly cloudy overnight and lows near 57. Clouds and breaks of sun on Sunday. A warm day for baseball. A thundershower in spots to the north of Williamsport in the mountains. A high on Sunday up to 84. For Sunday night, clouds and humid. A shower, low 66. Clouds and sun, humid Monday. A thunderstorm in spots for the afternoon. A high Monday reaching 80. AccuWeather anytime at WILQ.com. 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
3: WILQ AccuWeather.
4: Partly cloudy overnight and lows near 57. Clouds and breaks of sun on Sunday. A warm day for baseball. A thundershower in spots to the north of Williamsport in the mountains. A high on Sunday up to 84. For Sunday night, clouds and humid. A shower, low 66. Clouds and sun, humid Monday. A thunderstorm in spots for the afternoon. A high Monday reaching 80. AccuWeather anytime at WILQ.com. 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
3: Partly cloudy overnight and lows near 57. Clouds and breaks of sun on Sunday. A warm day for baseball. A thundershower in spots to the north of Williamsport in the mountains. A high on Sunday up to 84. For Sunday night, clouds and humid. A shower, low 66. Clouds and sun, humid Monday. A thunderstorm in spots for the afternoon. A high Monday reaching 80. AccuWeather anytime at WILQ.com. 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
6: Partly cloudy overnight and lows near 57. Clouds and breaks of sun on Sunday. A warm day for baseball. A thundershower in spots to the north of Williamsport in the mountains. A high on Sunday up to 84. For Sunday night, clouds and humid. A shower, low 66. Clouds and sun, humid Monday. A thunderstorm in spots for the afternoon. The high Monday reaching 80. AccuWeather anytime at WILQ.com. I'm Steve Williams.
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3: 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Exercise extra caution at nighttime and in bad weather. Since pedestrians can be harder to see,

partly cloudy overnight and lows near 57. Clouds and breaks of sun on Sunday. A warm day for baseball. A thundershower in spots to the north of Williamsport in the mountains. A high on Sunday up to 84. For Sunday night, clouds and humid. A shower, low 66. Clouds and sun, humid Monday. A thunderstorm in spots for the afternoon. The high Monday reaching 80. AccuWeather anytime at WILQ.com. I'm Steve Williams.

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4: WILQ AccuWeather.
5: Partly cloudy overnight and lows near 57. Clouds and breaks of sun on Sunday. A warm day for baseball. A thundershower in spots to the north of Williamsport in the mountains. A high on Sunday up to 84. For Sunday night, clouds and humid. A shower, low 66. Clouds and sun, humid Monday. A thunderstorm in spots for the afternoon. A high Monday reaching 80. AccuWeather anytime at WILQ.com. 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
5: WILQ AccuWeather.
6: Partly cloudy overnight and lows near 57. Clouds and breaks of sun on Sunday. A warm day for baseball. A thundershower in spots to the north of Williamsport in the mountains. A high on Sunday up to 84. For Sunday night, clouds and humid. A shower, low 66. Clouds and sun, humid Monday. A thunderstorm in spots for the afternoon. A high Monday reaching 80. AccuWeather anytime at WILQ.com. 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

0: partly cloudy overnight and lows near 57. Clouds and breaks of sun on Sunday. A warm day for baseball. A thundershower in spots to the north of Williamsport in the mountains. A high on Sunday up to 84. For Sunday night, clouds and humid, a shower, low 66. Clouds and sun, humid Monday. A thunderstorm in spots for the afternoon. A high Monday reaching 80. AccuWeather anytime at WILQ.com. 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
1: Clouds and some breaks of sun today. Thunder shower in spots to the north of Williamsport in the mountains. High today, 83. Cloudy, humid, a few showers around tonight. Low 60 in the outlying areas to 65 in the city. Clouds and sun, humidity tomorrow. A thunderstorm in spots for the afternoon, high 79. A couple of breaks of sun on Tuesday. A thunderstorm to the north of Williamsport in the mountains. High Tuesday, 89. AccuWeather anytime at WILQ.com. 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
3: Fox News, I'm Chris DeMeo. At least 675 people are now dead in the massive floods in Nepal.
4: Authorities are watching two lakes in particular upstream, one of which was overflowing at times. It's still monsoon season with more rain over the next several days.
3: Fox's Stephanie Bennett. NASA is set to launch a powerful next-generation telescope from the Kennedy Space Center with the help of SpaceX today.
5: The Nancy Grace Roman Telescope will discover tens of thousands of new planets, billions of galaxies, and tens of billions of stars during its five-year mission. All of this aimed at helping scientists answer some of humanity's most profound questions.
3: Fox's Marianne Rafferty. One person is dead after a shooting at a rave in northern Switzerland. 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

0: clouds and some breaks of sun today. Thunder shower in spots to the north of Williamsport in the mountains. High today 83. Cloudy, humid, a few showers around tonight. Low 60 in the outlying areas to 65 in the city. Clouds and sun, humidity tomorrow. A thunderstorm in spots for the afternoon, high 79. A couple of breaks of sun on Tuesday. A thunderstorm to the north of Williamsport in the mountains. High Tuesday 89. AccuWeather anytime at WIOQ.com. I'm Steve Williams.
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10: Clouds and some breaks of sun today. Thundershower in spots to the north of Williamsport in the mountains. High today, 83. Cloudy, humid, a few showers around tonight. Low 60 in the outlying areas to 65 in the city. Clouds and sun, a humid day tomorrow. A thunderstorm in spots for the afternoon, high 79. A couple of breaks of sun on Tuesday. A thunderstorm to the north of Williamsport in the mountains. High Tuesday, 89. Happy weather anytime at WILQ.com. 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
1: 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I'm Freddie Hammer, host of In Touch and news director at Backyard Broadcasting. 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But first, we take a few minutes to speak with Pennsylvania State Trooper Lauren Lesher, who leads the team with Sunny Day Camp, a one-day and law enforcement experience camp for special needs kids and adults coming up September 23rd. We wanted to give you an opportunity to register before September 11th. A QR code for the free registration is available on all the Backyard Broadcasting Station's website's event calendar page. Pennsylvania State Police Troop F is getting ready for the annual Sunny Day Camp. It's a free event designed to bring kids and adults with special needs, their families, and law enforcement all together for a day of fun and interaction. And this year's Sunny Day Camp is coming up September 23rd at the Lycoming County Fairgrounds, as they've done for 4 years now. And we're so excited to talk about this with Pennsylvania State Police Trooper Lauren Lesher. Thanks for coming in, Lauren.
2: Absolutely. Thank you for having me.
1: This is the fourth year. Exciting.
2: It is.
1: Very much so. And we're excited about getting people registered for this event. And Sunny Day Camp is for special needs kids and adults. Tell us a little bit about how fun it's been in the past years.
2: It's been a blast. It's been growing every year, which honestly just makes me so excited.
1: Yeah.
2: We want something where special needs community can come and feel safe and have fun and learn about all the different things, first responders, law enforcement, different assets that are available to them throughout the community. All kinds of organizations come together for this really important day.
1: So you got vendors on the way.
2: We do.
1: We
2: do. We have lots of local police departments. We have the sheriff's department. We have a couple of state police. We have the Pennsylvania State Police CERT team coming. The horses said that they can come.
1: Oh,
2: I'm
1: nice.
2: Hoping that they don't get pulled away, and aviation's supposed to come, but they are a hot commodity. So if there's an emergency, they got to get pulled away, but
1: absolutely,
2: they're on the agenda.
1: Oh, I love it. So tell me a little bit about the difference between Sunny Day Camp and Camp Cadet.
2: Camp Cadet is a week-long overnight camp for 12 and 13-year-olds in Lycoming County. And what we try to do with Sunny Day Camp is pack all of the things that we expose the cadets to during that week into a one-day event. So the cadets that come for Sunny Day Camp are there for one day. It's just from 10 a.m. to 2 p.m. They can walk around at their leisure, and it's for them to walk through, learn at their pace.
1: Will there be any quiet time?
2: We will have a quiet hour. We try to do that every year so that there's no sirens or loud noises or flashing lights. We try to have at least 1 hour of quiet time, yes.
1: Nice. And you're asking families to bring in their own pop-up tents.
2: We are. So as I said, every year this grows, and we're running out of seating and covered areas for people to sit. So we do recommend that if you're attending, bring your own pop-up tent, bring some lawn chairs. We have the lawn space available. We would gladly help you set your tents up if you need help. We just want everybody to be comfortable.
1: Great. Well, we're talking about registering. So we want to register, you said, before September 11th.
2: We'll make it 5 p.m. September 11th.
1: Okay.
2: Yes. I pushed the deadline out a bit just because schools are starting later, and I want to make sure that everybody gets an opportunity to come. And I know that schools have to set up field trips, and there's a process to that. So
1: awesome. Well, we wanted to say that there's a QR code that we have put together for Backyard Broadcasting on this YouTube channel. But also the QR code's on the Facebook page.
2: It is, yes. So if you go to the Sunny Day Camp Troop F, Sunny Day Camp, you will see the flyer. You can scan that QR code. It'll take you right to the application.
1: We want to also donate at that place, correct?
2: Yes. If you contact me, you can send checks payable to Lycoming County Camp Cadet, because we're actually under their 501c3.
1: I see.
2: So if you write the checks out to that, and then the memo, just write Sunny Day Camp so we know which account to put it in. But we are always looking for people to help this camp continue.
1: Yeah.
2: They pay nothing for application or for registering. The cadets pay nothing. Their families pay nothing. We provide a free lunch. We provide them with swag bags, and we try to pack it full of all kinds of goodies, especially a t-shirt. And we try to make sure that all of the vendors that are there are donating their time, and we want to thank them for that.
1: Sure.
2: And their employers for allowing them to come. but we don't want them to have to pay anything for this day. Donations are the way to go if we want to be able to do that.
1: All right. Well, we want to do that with Lycoming County Camp Cadet. That's how you make out your checks when you're donating for
2: and
1: Sunny Day Camp.
2: In the memo, just write Sunny Day Camp. So we know which account to put it in.
1: Well, we're excited for the event coming up, Sunny Day Camp on Wednesday, September 23rd. Use the QR code, register before September 11th, and definitely have a good time at the Lake Coming County Fairgrounds in Hughesville. Thanks, Lauren.
2: Thank you.
1: And now In Touch continues with our originally scheduled program discussing a serious medical concern in our community. With lots of health questions recently about the measles, we certainly are excited to have Dr. Stan Martin on the phone with us this morning for our In Touch program. Good morning, Dr. Martin. Thanks for being with us today.
3: Good morning. Thank you for having me.
1: We want to know about measles. It's so much in the news right now, and we're thinking about it and hoping we don't get it and checking on our vaccinations, and we want to know what measles are. What are the symptoms? What's going on out there?
3: So measles is a respiratory virus, and it is one which is incredibly contagious and so easy to spread from one person to another, as long as those people don't have any pre-existing immunity to the virus. The symptoms typically start after exposure with a little bit of low-grade fever and what we oftentimes call the three C's, which stands for cough, coryza, and conjunctivitis. And coryza is just an old-fashioned term for runny nose.
1: Oh.
3: But the conjunctivitis, of course, is the inflammation in the eyes where you get kind of redness and burning sensation.
1: Oh, I didn't know that.
3: And then after that, of course, is when we see the rash start to form, usually around the head or neck and spreading to the rest of the body from there.
1: I'm wondering about when people are being warned about someone that may have been in the ER with measles. That must be really contagious if it's something that you can gather from another person that's 5 feet away.
3: Yeah, even farther. To be honest, if somebody can cough with measles and leave the room, and some of those measles particles will stay in the room for a couple of hours.
1: Wow.
3: And somebody else who's not immune could walk in and get the infection. The key here, of course, is not being immune, right?
1: Exactly.
3: And even though vaccine rates have dropped, most of us have been vaccinated, and most of us are fully protected.
1: So is it coming in through our skin? Is it a touching thing, or is it a breathing thing?
3: It's a breathing thing.
1: Okay.
3: This is a respiratory virus, and you inhale these little microscopic droplets into your lungs, and that's where the infection starts.
1: How long does it take for symptoms to show?
3: Yeah, so they can usually take a while, maybe as long as a couple of weeks after you've had that exposure. And as I said earlier, the symptoms start with low-grade fever and those three C's.
1: Okay, interesting. What does it look like when you have measles? I've seen little babies with dots all over their back. Is that what it looks like for an adult as well?
3: Yeah, so the rash is kind of a red skin rash, depending on the color of your skin, of course. The paler your skin, the more red it's going to be. The darker your skin, the darker the rash will be. And it generally, again, is going to be starting around the head and neck area, and then it can spread to the rest of the body from there. And as the rash goes on, it becomes more what we call confluent, meaning the dots, as you call them, are starting to connect to each other as they get bigger.
1: Okay. So for people like me who had the MMR vaccine when I was a baby, is that still good for me as a 55-year-old?
3: Absolutely. And may I say, 55 is still very young.
1: Oh, thank you. I like you very much, Dr. Martin.
3: The nice thing about the vaccine is that it is effective and generally good for life. If you had a full vaccine series, which is a two-shot series, as a child, then you are generally protected for life.
1: Oh.
3: And the vaccine is incredibly effective, maybe 97% at least in terms of preventing the infection.
1: Can someone who has had the MMR vaccine get it a little bit, or is that not really how that works?
3: It does happen occasionally.
1: Okay.
3: And as we've mentioned earlier, some people, despite the high efficacy of the vaccine, there is a very small percentage, like I said, maybe about 3 out of every 100 people that might still be susceptible to getting measles. It's very uncommon. But when it does happen, we do tend to see that the disease is much more mild.
1: Okay.
3: And tends to not cause some of the serious complications that we do really worry about.
1: I was wondering about those complications. If someone isn't vaccinated and they contract measles, what is the point where, I mean, people are dying from this virus. So where does that happen? What are the complications that make it go to that lethal point?
3: Right. The two big complications that we worry about most with measles is pneumonia and encephalitis.
1: Okay.
3: Pneumonia, of course, is an inflammation in the lungs that can occur either from the virus itself or because of the effects that the virus has on the immune system, you can see bacterial pneumonia infections take hold, and that can lead to death oftentimes, particularly in small children. It can also cause encephalitis, as I mentioned, which is an inflammation of the brain or spinal cord. Ooh. And when that happens, it can cause neurological problems, sometimes even permanent neurological problems, and even death.
4: When a person gets to that point, is it still able to be treated?
3: So there's no antiviral treatment for measles, unfortunately.
4: Okay.
3: Nothing that's ever been proven to be of benefit in treating the measles or causing it to be less severe, unfortunately. The most effective tool for treating measles is, of course, preventing it in the first place,
4: mm-hmm.
3: right?
4: Yeah.
3: You know, an ounce of prevention is always worth the pound of cure, and the vaccine, of course, is the approach.
4: How long are you contagious when you then finally, if you are in a situation where you get measles and you're being treated for it, there's nothing that you can do? So is it just antibiotics?
3: Well, we try to do supportive care, right, depending on what kind of problems they're having. The pneumonia that I mentioned earlier can sometimes cause breathing problems. Mm-hmm. We try to help the breathing with certain medications and support that we can do in the hospital. Dehydration can be very common in small children with the measles, who particularly if they have diarrhea as a complication from it, and other kinds of care that we can provide for the really sick in the hospital setting is what we generally try to do. And I'm sorry, you asked, I forgot the first part of your question there.
4: How long are you contagious once you do start taking?
3: Yes. How long are you contagious? Yes. So generally you can actually start to spread the measles just before the symptoms kick in. And so you may even be contagious for a day or so before you even know you have something. When the symptoms do kick in, of course, that's when you're most contagious. And then as those three C's evolve into the rash I mentioned, once the rash takes hold, usually you're contagious for about 4 days or so after the rash starts. After that, the risk of contagiousness does drop precipitously.
4: You talked about the MMR vaccine and how two doses of that will make us 97% effective, make us immune. But you're talking about the vaccine itself for babies right now. How does that work? And can you speak on the idea that came from Washington, D.C. about splitting up the MM and the R?
3: Yeah. So the vaccine generally is given to children around the 10 to 12 month mark. Mm-hmm. And then generally the second shot is given usually between the ages of 4 and 6 before they go into kindergarten. Mm-hmm. That's a safe and effective approach to using the vaccine. And we can, however, shots at any time. Older adults or children that have not been vaccinated can get the shot at any point, and they can get the second shot as early as 28 days later. Now, for really small children, it's tough. There can be reasons to avoid the vaccine early in life. There are some scenarios where you can give it down to as early as maybe 6 months of age in very high-risk scenarios. And for that, I would urge you to talk to your pediatrician to get more information.
4: Okay. And are you able to speak about the idea that people would split this MM and R part of the vaccine? It doesn't seem like that makes much sense.
3: Well, it doesn't seem to make much sense because, of course, it doesn't make much sense,
4: okay.
3: Right? There's literally no scientific reason, no study that has shown value in doing this at all. And it's unfortunately political rhetoric like this, which causes a lot of confusion and misinformation for the public and is leading to problems like this in the first place.
4: It's getting out of hand here in Pennsylvania. I'm wondering about the Amish population in Lancaster County. They seem to be the ones being hit so hard because they aren't vaccinating.
3: You know, the Plain community has always had pockets that have not engaged with the vaccines for various reasons. But historically, they were protected because of herd immunity, right?
4: Mm-hmm.
3: This concept where you have enough people who are vaccinated in a population that their immunity is essentially protecting other people from picking up the infection, right?
4: Yeah.
3: But we've seen that break down. And unfortunately, some of these pockets are just incredibly vulnerable.
4: Who is the most vulnerable? You're talking about babies or people that are unvaccinated, obviously, but is that the only people that are really the most vulnerable to the measles virus?
3: No, we see, of course, small children are the big concern, of course. Anybody under the age of five is certainly going to be in that high-risk category for complications and measles. But there are two other populations that we do worry about. We worry about people who have problems with their immune system, right? Mm-hmm. So example might be somebody with cancer who's on chemotherapy. They're going to be potentially at high risk of complications from measles. And the other population we worry about are pregnant women who can be exceptionally vulnerable to the complications of this virus, as are their unborn children.
4: Does that transfer through the womb, or is that something when they're born they would get if they had that virus at that time?
3: It can transfer, and it can cause early fetal demise, as we say, unfortunately, loss of the baby, as well as other serious medical problems.
4: I guess back to that MMR question and about misconceptions that patients have. It's like maybe people are saying, no, I don't want it. What are those misconceptions that you hear about as a doctor when they're telling you, I don't want that vaccine?
3: Well, oftentimes people, of course, believe that the vaccines contain chemicals or compounds in them that are somehow dangerous or, you know, quote unquote, not natural. That's clearly untrue and erroneous, right? Mm-hmm. Sometimes people believe, of course, this long-standing myth that vaccines somehow cause autism, which has been proven time and time again to not be the case and has been debunked over and over. But these kinds of myths can be hard to counteract.
4: I think about that. Like, if vaccines cause autism, shouldn't we all have autism? That's basically what I'm thinking. We've all had vaccines.
3: Well, thankfully, we're all protected who've had the vaccine.
4: That's right. So Geisinger is definitely concerned about people coming into the hospital and into the neonatal areas and all the areas of the hospital for if people are unvaccinated or showing symptoms of measles. So what does your hospital do to make sure that people aren't coming in and spreading the virus?
3: We do some screening, of course, in some of our hospitals right now. Some of it is, of course, just asking about questions, about symptoms, about vaccine status, depending, trying to, of course, use isolation precautions, masking when necessary, and preventing visitation in certain situations. Mm-hmm. There's always limitations to that, of course. You can't prevent a visitor for a small child. Of course, you want the parents to be able to be there and to help care for the child. And so it's about effective screening and precautions at the end of the day.
4: I guess there's not going to be fear amongst colleagues because they are vaccinated and everything. But is there fear in the population that comes in?
3: I appreciate the fact that people are concerned about this and recognize it as a problem. That's a good thing because that allows us to hopefully try to address the underlying cause, right?
4: Yeah.
3: Which is getting more and more vaccines out there. Geisinger has been participating in some vaccine clinics to try to help improve the uptick of vaccine administration to those at risk. I know the Department of Health has been doing the same mm-hmm. throughout the Commonwealth. This is, of course, our solution to getting us out of this problem in the first place.
4: I remember taking the polio vaccine on a sugar cube while I was in school when I was a kid. Why don't we do that anymore?
3: Yeah, we don't use that's an oral vaccine for polio. We don't use that vaccine in the United States anymore, it would be nice if all vaccines could just come with a sugar cube. That would be great.
4: Well, definitely want to make sure that people are aware of all the things that we've talked about today. 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
8: Fox News, I'm Chris DeMeo. At least 675 people are now dead in the massive floods in Nepal.
9: Authorities are watching two lakes in particular upstream, one of which was overflowing at times. It's still monsoon season with more rain over the next several days.
8: Fox's Stephanie Bennett. 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
10: The Nancy Grace Roman Telescope will discover tens of thousands of new planets, billions of galaxies, and tens of billions of stars during its five-year mission. All of this aimed at helping scientists answer some of humanity's most profound questions.
8: Fox's Marianne Rafferty. One person is dead after a shooting at a rave in northern Switzerland. 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

0: clouds and some breaks of sun today. Thundershower in spots to the north of Williamsport in the mountains. High today 83. Cloudy, humid, a few showers around tonight. Low 60 in the outlying areas to 65 in the city. Clouds and sun, a humidity tomorrow. A thunderstorm in spots for the afternoon. High 79. A couple of breaks of sun on Tuesday. A thunderstorm to the north of Williamsport in the mountains. High Tuesday 89. Happy weather anytime at WILQ.com. 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
4: Hey, this is Luke Combs, and you're rising up with my buddy John Ritter. You gotta rise
5: up, rise up. Hi, this is John, and you're waking up with Rise Up Country. I have to tell you, when I got the news that Dolly Parton passed away, it just broke my heart. Did you ever meet someone in your life that they made you feel like you were the most important person in the world? Well, that's exactly how all of my conversations with Dolly Parton felt. What a beautiful woman. She was a legend in country music, but more than that, she had an incredible heart. Today I'm going to replay a show in which we featured so many conversations we have with Dolly. And we all know where she is today, hanging out in heaven and loving on her husband, Carl. When I

0: That was Brad Paisley, and you recognize that other voice, Dolly Parton. You know, when this Rise Up show with Dolly originally aired, we opened up the phone lines and got some incredible stories.
1: I was raised up in church as a child, and then from the age of about 12, 13 years old until almost 30, I used heavily, very heavily. When I was almost 30, I was strung out on crack and alcohol very badly. I found myself pregnant, and somehow I managed to scrape together enough money for an abortion. So the miracle in all this was I went into the abortion clinic, I signed my name, and realized that I couldn't stop smoking long enough to even lay down and have an abortion. So I left. A few days later, I got arrested, and I was in jail for the umpteenth time. And I'll never forget, I woke up from a nap in the county jail, and in that instant, when my eyes opened, I had the realization that that knot that had been driving me for so many years in my stomach, in my gut, and in my heart was no longer there. I got off of the cot, and I hit my knees, and I started praying. The son that I gave birth to, thank God, was perfectly fine, and I call him my miracle baby. He is the greatest son I could ever ask for. If God will do it for me, he'll do it for anyone.

0: That was Shaboozey and Jelly Roll. Amen. I remember sitting down with Dolly Parton on Rise Up Country and telling her why she's such a perfect fit for our show, because it's all about hope and inspiration.
1: I write a lot of songs about that. In fact, even the song I have, the Jesus and Gravity song, that's I didn't write, but I was drawn to it because it's about, you know, there's always something lifting you up, which I'm a very spiritual person. I've always gone to God for everything. You know, God's always been my producer and my manager, and no matter who's taking the credit for it, you know, it's like I always go to God for that. But it's also like when it says there's always something lifting me up and something holding me down. There's always something when you get too big for your britches, all right, when you think you're so joyful and happy, you can just fly on off to heaven. Reality will set in, too.
0: Isn't that the truth? About the time I think I know what I'm doing, God sets me straight. Well, here's one from her Backwoods Barbie CD, Jesus and Gravity. Here's Dolly.

0: When this Rise Up show with Dolly originally aired, we took a lot of phone calls that I wanted to share with you.
1: I recently got rebaptized. I call it rebaptized because you're baptized as a child and you don't know that. And I have found a woman in my life that has changed my life. Mm-hmm. I currently go to a place called Salty Church in Ormond Beach, and it's amazing. I have a lot of support with the church, and it's incredible what's happened in my life.
0: That's great.
1: And I listen to you every week.
0: Well, fantastic. I'm glad for you. You have a blessed Sunday, and enjoy your day, and enjoy your kids. I'll talk to you later, my friend.
1: Thank you, sir.
0: Bye. If you're just tuning in on today's Rise Up show, we're going back and replaying some conversations we have with Dolly. I'll never forget when she shared one of the lowest moments in her life and what she learned from it. I'm going to replay that conversation coming up. If you-

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1: W-I-L-Q, AccuWeather.
2: Clouds and some breaks of sun today. Thundershower in spots to the north of Williamsport in the mountains. High today, 83. Cloudy, humid, a few showers around tonight. Low 60 in the outlying areas to 65 in the city. Clouds and sun, humidity tomorrow. A thunderstorm in spots for the afternoon, high 79. A couple of breaks of sun on Tuesday. A thunderstorm to the north of Williamsport in the mountains. High Tuesday, 89. Hacky weather anytime at WILQ.com. I'm Steve Williams.
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0: to Rise Up Country. I just absolutely love this conversation I have with Dolly Parton. And I asked her, is there a time in her life when she's not the smiley, bubbly person that we all know?
1: There was a time years and years ago, probably 25 years or so ago, I had been working so hard. I started singing on radio and television when I was 10. And I'm one of those people that I just go full bore all the time. And just go and go and go. And I was probably 35, 38 years old. I'd never really, you know, stopped. And I was, at that time, I was having some female trouble, some hormonal things. I'd gained quite a bit of weight. Don't know which came first, the chicken or the ovaries, the eggs. Anyway, it was like, but I, out of that, during that part of time, I don't know if I was depressed because I was overweight or whatever. Anyway, I went through a really bad time, and it lasted for about 18 months. And I was praying every day, and I realized at that time how people do get on drugs and alcohol to ease pain. I did not get on drugs nor alcohol, but I also realized how people can get so low and feel so bad.

0: So out of much prayer and stuff like that, I finally got back on my feet, but I became more tolerant of other people. I saw deeper into people with problems. I had become all of those things and all of the people during that time, whether it's overweight or depression. I could relate to everything and everybody, and it changed my life completely at that time. And since then, I've just been a better person. I just think about everything in a deeper, more compassionate way.
1: If you're a Beatle fan like I am, you know that Paul McCartney and Ringo Starr also went through a lot of depressive times when the Beatles broke up. Well, I can't believe it. Dolly Parton actually got them together again for the first time on this song. Her rendition of Let It Be. When I

0: listening to Rise Up Country, featuring conversations we had with the beautiful woman, Dolly Parton. And you know, when we originally did this show, the phone lines lit up with some great calls.
1: Hey, John. My wife and I like your show. We always look forward to Sunday mornings. Anyway, my story is this. I'm right now 62, and when I was about 51, I had my first episode of, I guess it was depression. And thank God my wife stood by me and never gave up. I had people praying for me like crazy.
0: Mm-hmm.
1: And the thing that really turned me around, and this is really going to sound weird, but I had two really close friends. One of them was a coworker that worked in the oil field business for 47 years named Greg Gerber. And he worked like a dog. I mean, he was 7 days a week, 12, 14 hours a day, and just loved it. He just loved working.
0: Mm-hmm.
1: I kept telling the guy, man, you need to slow down. He was 64 years old. Then he was putting his work boots on, and he fell over and had a heart attack and died. I went to his funeral, and on the same weekend, another very close friend of mine, his son, decided that living wasn't worth living. So I went to two funerals within a Thursday and a Monday, and those funerals were an eye-opener for me. And I just finally said, man, you know, I got to start living my life the way God wanted me to live it in my family. And so then me and my wife both, we got baptized at 62. And we really got close with our church and church members. Thank God I had all the prayers that I had. And people just

was Tim McGraw, standing room only on Rise Up Country. You know, over the years, I've had an opportunity to visit and speak with Dolly Parton. And today, we're sharing some of those conversations and a show where she was the featured artist. Stay with me. If you

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0: found this call in the Rise Up archives that lets us all know that we can heal from a heartbreak.
1: A few years ago, I waited for a gentleman. You know, they say, you know, a man that findeth a wife findeth a good thing.
0: Mm-hmm.
1: So that's what I did. And we were together for 2 years before we got married. And then 2 weeks after we got married, the church threw us a reception and a ceremony. And he said, well, I want to go home and change my clothes. Is that okay? He went home and changed his clothes. And then I never seen him again. He just left. Never heard from him. Not a note. Not anything.
0: Wow.
1: And I just thought I was going to die. I never knew that heartbreak and pain could be so horrendous.
0: Oh, my goodness.
1: I just thought it was over. But I'm here to say that it's not over. It's not the end of the world. And I thank God for bringing me through that. And because of that, it has made me more compassionate and made me listen to women or men in their stories of how they have heartache and pain, because I've never experienced anything like it.
0: So how are you today?
1: I am fantastic.
0: Do you have another man in your life?
1: Yes, I do.
0: Well, thank God.
1: Yes, I do. And I love him, and he's wonderful. And I don't have those fears like I used to. Like, well, I guess no matter what I do, everybody's going to leave me. So.
0: Oh, my goodness. Well, listen. Your story is going to help a lot of people, so thank you so much for calling and sharing it with us.
1: Thank you.
0: Talk to you later.
1: Okay, bye-bye.

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1: Hey, this is Cody Johnson.
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0: If you're just tuning in on today's show, we're replaying some of the conversations we have with Dolly Parton. And this song by Cody Johnson is a reminder of how precious that time is.
7: You

Today we're replaying a show that we had featuring Dolly Parton. And one thing about Dolly, she just loved kids. In fact, her imagination library helped all of my grandbabies learn how to read. I have a great kids story coming up for you next. If you-

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3: This week's story is all about a guy whose name you know, Leonard Fournette. Now, he was in the Super Bowl, the running back for the Tampa Bay Buccaneers. But one thing about Leonard, he's not a taker. He's all about giving back. A few weeks ago, he took the time to visit a bunch of kids at a special camp in New York. And these kids were of all ages, dealing with cancer, disabilities, and a lot of other medical problems. But here's the great thing. The administrators at the camp never told the kids that Leonard was coming. Next thing they know, they look up in the sky. There's a helicopter. He lands on the field, gets out. These kids were going nuts. They started doing football drills, dancing with them, taking photos. And he said that's the best time of his life. He also said we all have our own problems, even myself, because right now I'm a free agent looking for a team. But when I see the battle that these kids face every day for the rest of their lives, I realize that they are the true champions. If you want to read the whole story and see a terrific video, and I got to tell you, it will touch your heart, go to our Facebook page at Rise Up Country. Here's Rascal Flatts, How They Remember You.

0: News. I'm Roxanne Evans. A manhunt underway after a deadly shooting at a rave in Switzerland. One person is dead. Five others are wounded. Gunfire erupted early Sunday in the city of Aroe, west of Zurich. The motive is unknown. And disaster in Nepal. Catastrophic floods and mudslides along the Nepal-China border have killed at least 750 people. Nearly 3,000 still missing. Among them, 90 Americans.
1: Crews are digging through feet of thick mud and debris, searching for victims. And making matters worse, remote areas remain hard to reach.
0: Fox News' Marianne Rafferty. A South Carolina police officer is dead, another wounded after a gunfight in Columbia. The 29-year-old officer was killed when responding to a domestic dispute. The suspect also killed. 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
2: Cloudy skies with a high of 82. My name's Griffin Brown, and this is your Backyard Broadcasting News. A Mifflinburg man is facing a felony charge after police say that he punched a woman while she was holding a one-year-old. Officers were called to a home on South 7th Avenue Wednesday night. Police say 25-year-old Corey Durr hit the woman in the head several times during an argument, leaving a lump the size of a fist. EMS evaluated both her and the child. Officers say Durr refused to put the child down when they moved in to arrest him. He's charged with endangering the welfare of a child, simple assault, and resisting arrest. A Sunbury man is facing a felony charge after police say that he threatened to blow up a home in Rockefeller Township. Troopers say 27-year-old Jesse Prindle told people in the house that he wanted to blow it up with everyone inside. Prindle was taken to Geisinger and Danville for a mental health evaluation. Police say that he later told hospital staff that he'd placed a bomb in the garage. Residents evacuated and no explosives were found. Prindle is charged with terroristic threats and harassment. Bail is set at $10,000, and a preliminary hearing is set for September 9th. The Federal Aviation Administration wants Williamsport's Lycoming engines to pay a $60,000 fine. The agency announced Wednesday it's proposing the civil penalty over alleged maintenance violations involving four engines the company worked on back in September of 2024. The FAA says Lycoming's repair station didn't follow the manufacturer's maintenance manual and released the engines back into service without replacing required exhaust bypass valve assemblies. The agency did not say whether any safety problems resulted. Lycoming has 30 days to respond. A Northumberland County brickmaker is facing nearly $500,000 in proposed federal fines. The Labor Department says OSHA cited General Shale Brick after a February inspection found workers in Plant 3 breathing silica dust above safe limits. Investigators say the company knew about the exposure but didn't fix it or require respirators. Long-term silica exposure can cause silicosis and has been linked to lung cancer. And up next in sports, for Little League, the Little League World Series title is on the line this afternoon in South Williamsport. Curaçao shut out Japan 4-0 Saturday for the International Championship, and the Mountain Region beat Great Lakes 12-2 for the U.S. Crown. And in high school baseball, the Williamsport Millionaires are 1-0. They opened the season Friday night on the road at Wyoming Valley West, beating the Spartans 41-21. Williamsport returns most of its starters this fall after a 6-6 finish last season. I'm Griffin Brown, and that was your Backyard Broadcasting News.
3: W-I-L-Q, AccuWeather. Clouds and some breaks of sun today. Thundershower in spots to the north of Williamsport in the mountains. High today, 83. Cloudy, humid, a few showers around tonight. Low 60 in the outlying areas to 65 in the city. Clouds and sun, a humidity tomorrow. A thunderstorm in spots for the afternoon, high 79. A couple of breaks of sun on Tuesday. A thunderstorm to the north of Williamsport in the mountains. High Tuesday, 89. AccuWeather anytime at WILQ.com. 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
5: The passing of Dolly Parton just broke my heart. Well, coming up this hour, I'm going to share some more conversations I had with her when she was our special guest on Rise Up Country.

0: You're listening to Rise Up Country, and I remember hanging out with Dolly Parton, and one thing that impressed me about her, you don't mess with Dolly when it comes to business.
1: I couldn't tell anybody else how to live, but I'm a very professional Dolly Parton. I'm not a professional to claim that I have answers for other people, but I am a very professional Dolly Parton. And I always pray about it, and I know in my heart what's right for me, what I can and can't do, will and won't do. And I try not to take on things that I can't do. If I promise I can do something or agree to do something, I'm pretty certain that I can do it, or I wouldn't take it on. I just stay away from things I know that I wouldn't be great at. But I also am one of those people, I've often joked about it, but it's true. Like, I can tell you where to put it if I don't like where you got it.
0: Right.
1: And it's like, and there's nothing wrong with that.
0: No.
1: I always think about when I lose, I always say I don't lose my temper, but I often use my temper. And I always think about Jesus, when he got angry and mad and threw all the merchandise out in the streets at the temple when they were making money off of that. See, even Jesus had a temper, and he was angry that they were making mock of, like, God and selling merchandise and stuff. And I always think about when I get weary with the fans. Sometimes, you know, I love the fans, and I don't try to punish them. I just try to get away, just like how Jesus, when he was so in demand and people were pulling and tugging at him, that he would often, in order to restore himself and to get away to find some peace, he would often go to get on the boat and float off to the other side of the shore, you know, to get some peace. So he had to get even away from the crowds to restore.
0: Here's Dolly with one from her latest project, Rockstar, World on Fire.

0: burned down.
1: That's a lady that's going to be truly missed, Dolly Parton. And Dolly was a lady that always made you feel like you were the most important person in the room. And today we're featuring some of the conversations we had with Dolly when she was on the Rise Up show. And some of the listeners called in with some stories that I'll never forget.
2: I'm actually a deputy in a small town, and it's very hard at times to get off on time. As you can hear, my radio going off. And there's times I'll get a late crash or a late arrest or have to do something to service my community and I can't get off of work. And my neighbor, doesn't matter what day of the week it is, doesn't matter what time it is, will take my daughter for me with open arms. And if I don't call her over a certain amount of time, she even calls me to see her. And I recently sent her flowers and a card and thanked her for always doing that for me, because I can find my community better because she take my daughter for me. I wrote in my letter to her that basically in my career, it's hard to remember that there's still good people out there, and she reminds me of that every day.
1: She'll always have great memories of her, won't she? Here's Old Dominion. They're taking us down memory lane.

On today's Rise Up show, we've been paying tribute to a wonderful woman, Dolly Parton. And I'll tell you what, nobody loved Jesus more than Dolly. Here's one of my favorite songs all about finding the Lord. Here's Larry Fleet, Where I Find God.

0: country, replaying a show where Dolly Parton was our guest. Some conversations that you don't want to miss with Dolly. I got another one coming up.
1: If you

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2: WILQ AccuWeather. Clouds and some breaks of sun today. Thundershower in spots to the north of Williamsport in the mountains. High today, 83. Cloudy, humid, a few showers around tonight. Low 60 in the outlying areas to 65 in the city. Clouds and sun, a humidity tomorrow. A thunderstorm in spots for the afternoon, high 79. A couple of breaks of sun on Tuesday. A thunderstorm to the north of Williamsport in the mountains. High Tuesday, 89. Hacky weather anytime at WILQ.com. I'm Steve Williams. 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

0: remember sitting down with Dolly Parton on Rise Up Country and talking to her about all the music that she puts out and the positive effect it has on so many people.
1: I try to have those types of things in my music, and we all go through our trials and our tribulations, and even though I always appear to be happy, I'm not, of course, because I'm a songwriter and I'm a sensitive, deep little person, and I have to live with my feelings on my top of my skin in order to be able to write with any depth and feeling. So it's just like the little song, Better Get to Living. You know, it's like it just means don't wallow around in your sorrow. We've all got them. Just don't be so self-pitying. You got to get off your butt, you know, get it together and try to make it better. It may take you a little while, but it can be done, because I've been to those places myself and probably go again.

0: You're listening to Rise Up Country. We're revisiting some conversations we had with Dolly Parton. And one thing about Dolly, she knew all about having compassion for other people.
1: I have preached to my boys so much about if you want to have a friend, you've got to be a friend. And I've tried to practice that all my life, and it came true to me back 7 months ago when my mother passed away. I'm in Corbin, Kentucky, and my whole family is in Cincinnati. I got the news that my mother passed away on my way to work that morning. Got home, and I called my best friend up in Cincinnati, and I was so upset. Within hours, she had her car gassed up, and she drove all the way down here to take me back home to be with my sister, my brother, and my dad. No questions asked. I could not have driven that drive by myself.

0: You know, when Dolly was our featured artist on Rise Up Country, I remember getting this phone call all about how to be a winner.
1: A saying that a friend told me, about 20 or 30 years ago, and the saying goes, winners are just losers that never gave up.
0: Isn't that the truth?
1: Oh, yeah, that is very true.
0: And you never know how close you are to finally accomplishing what you want to accomplish if you give up.
1: Exactly. That's how I got in. It inspired me for many years.
0: Yeah. Well, I will pass that on to our listeners. Now, where do you pick up the show? Where do you live?
1: Hardy Dam, Michigan.
0: So you must be listening to B93, is it?
1: Yes.
0: All right. Well, thank you so much for sharing your story with us.
1: Thank you.
0: Bye-bye.
1: Bye-bye.
0: Today, we're revisiting conversations we have with Dolly Parton. In just a minute, it'll make you laugh why she calls herself nothing but a backwoods Barbie. If you've got-

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4: 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It's Rise Up Country with John Ritter. 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

0: That's Jelly Roll. He's got a heart of stone. Rise of Country. Today we're going back and revisiting some conversations I have with one of my favorite country artists, Dolly Parton. Always made you feel like you were number one. But to her, she was nothing but a backwoods Barbie.
1: That whole little song is very autobiographical and really what my feelings are. And it's because all through the years, I've often been misunderstood and misjudged because I look very phony, very artificial. But, you know, one of the lines in the song is like, but where it, I might look artificial, but where it counts, I'm real. It's like I'm just a backwards Barbie in a push-up bra and heels. And the, you know, it's like don't let these false eyelashes lead you to believe that I'm as shallow as I look because I run true and deep. But that little song was very inspired, and I wrote it not only for myself, but it's actually just a little note of interest. It's going to be one of the songs in a Broadway musical that's coming out on Broadway that I wrote all the music for, 9 to 5,
0: oh,
1: as a musical.
0: Great.
1: So that's the part that I wrote it for the little girl that played in the movie, that they mistreated her, misjudged her because how she looked. She was kind of overdressed and looked cheap and all that, but to come to find out, she wound up being the better of the people. She just, you know, she was a real good book too, you know, judging by the cover.

Rise Up Country, sharing conversations we had with such a beautiful talent, Dolly Parton. I'll be right back with our tribute to the men and women who serve our country and keep us safe. We call it the Rise Up Stars and Stripes Salute. If you

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0: Hi, this is John Beck with the Fisher House Rise Up Stars and Stripes Salute. 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
20: My name's Tom. I was stationed, well,
11: assigned to Mogadishu, and we were a sniper team, but we were ordered to clear some homes. I went in the door first, met an aggressor who opened up with an AK-47, and afterwards he dropped his weapon. Every bullet should have hit me, but it didn't. For the love of God.
0: If you've got a story you want to share with us, you can call our Hope Line at 844-717-7774.

Well, that's it from me, John Ritter, paying tribute to Dolly Parton today on Rise Up Country. And what a gift, what a talent, what a person. Someone you would never mess with when it came to business, but someone that had such a loving heart and wanted to share her love with the world. And 4 days before her passing, she said, "I still have so many things I want to achieve." So I wanted to leave you with this one to put a smile on your face and to remember Dolly.

0: Angelo Bavaro. One person is dead and five injured after a shooting at a rave in northern Switzerland. Police say they are still looking for the suspect. Nepal is warning of possible fresh flooding as communities grapple with devastation.
1: Newly released figures say 669 people were killed in Nepal and seven in Tibet. Between the two countries, nearly 3,000 remain missing. And Nepal's finance minister says it's going to take billions and billions of dollars to rebuild.
0: Fox's Stephanie Bennett. Russia is reportedly drawing up plans for a possible new ground offensive in northern Ukraine.
2: Kyiv warns it could once again involve sending troops in from neighboring Belarus. Intelligence suggests the attack would target two cities, including Ukraine's capital.
0: Fox's Marion Rafferty. 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
3: Cloudy skies with a high of 82. My name's Griffin Brown, and this is your Backyard Broadcasting News. A Jersey Shore man is charged with retail theft after police say that he pocketed $4 worth of meat sticks. Lycoming Regional Police were called to the Jiffy Mart on North Pennsylvania Avenue on Thursday. Officers say 66-year-old Chris Miller bought a sandwich, then hid the meat sticks on himself and walked out without paying. The store owner turned over surveillance video to police. Miller was processed and released. Police say that he was on probation at the time, with his most recent conviction out of Tioga County being for reckless endangerment and a dog attack. Williamsport City Council has approved the first phase of the government study commission's budget, with about 90% of consultant costs covered by a state grant. The Pennsylvania Economy League will be paid $83,000 to assist the commission as it studies whether Williamsport should adopt a home rule charter. The state grant covers more than $74,000. Home rule could change how the city handles taxation, zoning, and government structure, with voters ultimately deciding whether to approve a charter. A dispute continues over Pennsylvania's two reported measles-associated deaths. The Lancaster County coroner says an infant who tested positive for measles actually died from a ruptured spleen. State health officials stand by the classification, saying measles was present but may not have been the cause of death. Pennsylvania has reported 393 measles cases this year, with only one case being reported in Lycoming County. The West Nile virus has been detected in mosquitoes tested in Union County. The Mosquito-Borne Disease Control Coordinator at the Union County Conservation District reminds residents to take precautions to reduce bites and reduce mosquito breeding areas. Residents are reminded to eliminate standing water around their homes, reduce time outdoors from dusk to dawn, and use EPA-registered insect repellents containing active ingredients such as DEET. As of August 21st, the virus has been detected in 46 counties across Pennsylvania. And up next in sports, for Little League, the Little League World Series title is on the line this afternoon in South Williamsport. Curaçao shut out Japan 4-0 Saturday for the international championship, and the Mountain Region beat Great Lakes 12-2 for the U.S. crown. And in high school baseball, the Williamsport Millionaires are 1-0. They opened the season Friday night on the road at Wyoming Valley West, beating the Spartans 41-21. Williamsport returns most of its starters this fall after a 6-6 finish last season. I'm Griffin Brown, and that was your Backyard Broadcasting News.
4: Clouds and some breaks of sun today. Thundershower in spots to the north of Williamsport in the mountains. High today, 83. Cloudy, humid, a few showers around tonight. Low 60 in the outlying areas to 65 in the city. Clouds and sun, a humidity tomorrow. A thunderstorm in spots for the afternoon, high 79. A couple of breaks of sun on Tuesday. A thunderstorm to the north of Williamsport in the mountains. High Tuesday, 89. 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I'm Steve Williams.
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0: know you. Everything about you makes me want you. Want you. Know what you're doing, baby, don't you? Don't you?
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once again. Thanks a lot for taking me along. 9:14, 14 minutes after 9 o'clock. We got that exclusive AccuWeather the forecast on the way for you. But right now, it's Toby Keith, as good as I once was.

0: It's FGL, the Florida Georgia Line, and Sip It On Fire, Country 105.1 WILQ. Sunday morning with me, Lee Travis. Your AccuWeather forecast is on the way for you. And whether you're from out of town or you're right here in the Susquehanna Valley, get ready to celebrate the Little League World Series with our official WILQ baseball pen. 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
12: Clouds and some breaks of sun today. Thundershower in spots to the north of Williamsport in the mountains. High today, 83. Cloudy, humid, a few showers around tonight. Low 60 in the outlying areas to 65 in the city. Clouds and sun, a humidity tomorrow. A thunderstorm in spots for the afternoon, high 79. A couple of breaks of sun on Tuesday. A thunderstorm to the north of Williamsport in the mountains. High Tuesday, 89. AccuWeather anytime at WILQ.com. I'm Steve Williams.
0: Well, thank you, Steve. At 9:29, we got some sunny skies. We'll take that. 65 in the Susquehanna Valley with Taylor Swift.

0: is Lady A and Need You Now, Country 105.1 WILQ. 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Hey, calling all railroad enthusiasts and model train collectors, because the Central Pennsylvania chapter of the National Railroad Historical Society invites you to the 50th annual train show and sale that's happening today. They kicked it off at 9 o'clock this morning, going until 2 o'clock this afternoon at the Warrior Run Fire Department Social Hall on 2nd Street in Allenwood. You can browse, buy, sell, and trade model trains of every scale and gauge, along with railroad collectibles and supplies. 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So enjoy air-conditioned comfort, great food, and a day of railroad fun for the whole family. 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Just email all that information to news@backyardbroadcasting.com, and please submit that information at least 2 weeks in advance, because we care about the Susquehanna Valley and you.
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It's Dan and Shay in Say So, Country 105.1 WILQ with Mealy Travis on this beautiful Sunday morning. And of course for me, it's like this every Saturday night. It's another single Saturday night. It's cold.

0: It's Tucker Whitmore and Brunette, Country 105.1 WILQ, and the Little League World Series will continuing today. As a matter of fact, and kick it off in just a little while, 10 o'clock, they're saying, at Lomity Stadium. It's it's Ohio, which will be representing, representing the Great Lakes, taking on Japan today in the consolation round. And then in the championship game, well, that's right, we have Caraco taking on a mountain. That's right, Nevada team. That's at 3 o'clock this afternoon. So we'll keep you updated on all those scores and what is happening with the Little League World Series. Your exclusive AccuWeather forecast is standing by, plus more great music.
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10: Clouds and some breaks of sun today. Thundershower and spots to the north of Williamsport in the mountains. High today, 83. Cloudy, humid, a few showers around tonight. Low 60 in the outlying areas to 65 in the city. Clouds and sun, a humidity tomorrow. A thunderstorm in spots for the afternoon, high 79. A couple of breaks of sun on Tuesday. A thunderstorm to the north of Williamsport in the mountains. High Tuesday, 89. AccuWeather anytime at WILQ.com. I'm Steve Williams.
11: 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Another hour begins now on Country 105.1.

love that song from Clint Black. It's Like the Rain. Country 105.1 WYELOQ live and local with Mealy Travis at 10:05, 5 minutes after 10 o'clock on this beautiful Sunday morning.

0: Jason Aldean, Don't Tell on Me, Country 105.1 WILQ. Hey, don't do it. Don't tell on me. Holy cow. You and I both in trouble. How's that? Your exclusive AccuWeather forecast is on the way for you. And get ready to join WILQ for the 2026 Major League Baseball Draft League Championship game. That's coming up this Wednesday at Journey Bank Ballpark. That's right. The Crosscutters battle the second half champion for the title with the first pitch at 6:35 and the gates opening at 5:30. So get there early because the first 1,500 fans receive a free championship rally towel courtesy of Wise Markets. 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
1: WILQ AccuWeather.
2: Clouds and some breaks of sun today. Thundershower in spots to the north of Williamsport in the mountains. High today, 83. Cloudy, humid, a few showers around tonight. Low 60 in the outlying areas to 65 in the city. Clouds and sun, a humidity tomorrow. A thunderstorm in spots for the afternoon, high 79. A couple of breaks of sun on Tuesday. A thunderstorm to the north of Williamsport in the mountains. High Tuesday, 89. Hacky weather anytime at WILQ.com. I'm Steve Williams.
3: Well, thank you, Steve. At 10:20, we've got mostly sunny skies and 67 in the Susquehanna Valley with Rouse School Flats.

news from Luke Combs, Country 105.1 WILQ, and this Little League score update is brought to you by Roan's Transfer and Storage, located at 2100 Whitney Road in Williamsport. Here's the top of the second at Lobity Stadium. Great Lakes taking on Japan. Score is nothing so far. Here's Lee Bryce.

0: It's Warren Ziders and A Pretty Little Poison, Country 105.1 WILQ. 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Hey, a big shout out to Christina. She's listening right now. 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

0: Johnny McCreary and Damn Straight, Country 105.1 WILQ. 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Yeah, the consolation game is going on right now. They're in the top of the fourth, and it's a scoreless game between Great Lakes and Japan. So good luck to both those kids, all right? Good luck to both those teams. They're just kids out there. They're having a great old time. So that's your scoring update right now. The exclusive AccuWeather forecast is standing by, plus more great music after the top of the hour.
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9: W-I-L-Q, AccuWeather.
10: Clouds and some breaks of sun today. Thunder shower in spots to the north of Williamsport in the mountains. High today, 83. Cloudy, humid, a few showers around tonight. Low 60 in the outlying areas to 65 in the city. Clouds and sun, a humidity tomorrow. A thunderstorm in spots for the afternoon, high 79. A couple of breaks of sun on Tuesday. A thunderstorm to the north of Williamsport in the mountains. High Tuesday, 89. AccuWeather anytime at WILQ.com. 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
2: This is the Susquehanna Valley's choice for all your country favorites. We're beginning another hour now on Country 105.1.

Country 105.1 WILQ, live and local with me, Lee Travis, 11:07 on this Sunday morning. That's 7 minutes after 11 o'clock. Here is Hardy and MacArthur.

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1: 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That honky tonk,
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0: Turn it up some. All right, boys. This is her favorite song, you know that, right? 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
1: It's Bailey Zimmerman and Where It Ends, Country 105.1 WILQ. 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It is now the top of the fifth, and the Great Lakes have taken a 2-0 lead over Japan. That's at the top of the fifth at Lomity Stadium. Now, the championship game will be held this afternoon at 3 o'clock, also at Lomity Stadium, where Caraco will take on Mountain Region. That's right, the Mountain Region taking on Caraco. Mountain Region out of Nevada, that's at 3 o'clock for the championship game this afternoon for the Little League World Series. And if you're looking for still pins, the WILQ baseball pin, oh boy, you are in luck. 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
2: 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Phones down, heads up. Tempted to cross mid-block? 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Be alert, especially at night when dark. 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
5: Clouds in, some breaks of sun. A nice afternoon for baseball. A thunder shower in spots to the north of Williamsport in the mountains. A high at 83. Clouds and humid. A few showers around tonight. Low 60 in the outlying areas to 65 in the city. Clouds and sun. Humid day tomorrow. A thunderstorm and a high 79. A few breaks of sun on Tuesday. A thunderstorm in the area to the north of Williamsport in the mountains. The high 89. AccuWeather anytime at WILQ.com. I'm Steve Williams.
6: Hey, thanks, Steve. At 11:22, we have sunny skies, 72 in the Susquehanna Valley with Josh Ross.

0: Canadian-born singer Shania Twain, and you're still the one. Country 105.1 WYLQ. Get ready for Labor Day. That is coming up next Monday. It's a day off from work. I like that. Here's Cody Johnson on the queue.
1: He's a ranch hand in a pinch, man. 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

0: It's Lone Star on My Front Porch, looking in Country 105.1 WILQ. And this Little League score update is all brought to you by Roan's Transfer and Storage, located at 21 Whitney Road in Williamsport. And it's a final for the Consolation Road. From Lomity Stadium, Japan has come back to beat Great Lakes 3-2. So Japan will officially take third place in the Little League World Series. Congratulations to that team. And of course, always congratulations to every team that's participated in the Little League World Series. You guys are all champions to us, no matter what. Hey, we have your exclusive AccuWeather forecast on the way. 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
11: WILQ AccuWeather.
12: Clouds in, some breaks of sun. A nice afternoon for baseball. A thundershower in spots to the north of Williamsport in the mountains. High at 83. Clouds and humid. A few showers around tonight. Low 60 in the outlying areas to 65 in the city. Clouds and sun, humid day tomorrow, a thunderstorm and a high 79. A few breaks of sun on Tuesday, a thunderstorm in the area to the north of Williamsport in the mountains, the high 89. AccuWeather anytime at WILQ.com. 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

His name is John Morgan. It's Kid Myself, K-I-D, as a matter of fact. Country 105.1 W-I-L-Q, it's Lee Travis. 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

0: It's Brooks and Dunn in the classic Rock My World on Country 105.1 WILQ. 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And as we all know, moms and dads and kids alike, that school has officially started all over northeastern and central Pennsylvania. But there are still a few schools that got to kick off. As a matter of fact, tomorrow, the Little Sauk Lancers will kick off their school days. The Muncie Indians and the South Williamsport Mounties will also kick off, as well as Williamsport grades 1 through 9 will kick off tomorrow. Then Tuesday, it's official. The Millionaires will head back to high school. Grades 10 through 12 will head back Tuesday. And then the following Tuesday, after Labor Day, which is what I always, when I was a kid, we didn't go back to school until after Labor Day. So my alma mater says we're not going to do it until after Labor Day. So Tuesday, September 8th, the Montoursville Warriors officially kick off their school days. So there you go. School is almost officially back for everybody.
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3: WILQ AccuWeather.
4: Clouds in, some breaks of sun. A nice afternoon for baseball. A thunder shower in spots to the north of Williamsport in the mountains. A high at 83. Clouds and humid, a few showers around tonight. Low 60 in the outlying areas to 65 in the city. Clouds and sun, humid day tomorrow. A thunderstorm and a high 79. A few breaks of sun on Tuesday. A thunderstorm in the area to the north of Williamsport in the mountains. The high 89. AccuWeather anytime at WILQ.com. I'm Steve Williams.
5: Well, thank you, Steve. At 1222, we have some clouds, 78 in the Susquehanna Valley with Jordan Davis.

day, Pop's Farm was a place to go. Load a truck up, hit the dirt road. Jump the barbed wire, spread the word. Light the bonfire and call the girls. King in the can and the Marlboro man. Jack and Jim were a few good men. Where you learn how to kiss and cuss and fight too. Better watch out for the boys in blue. And all this small town, he said, she said. Ain't it funny how rumors spread like I know something y'all don't know. Man, that talk is getting old. You better mind your business, man. Watch your mouth. Before I have to knock that loud mouth out. I'm tired of talking, man. Y'all ain't listening.

Jason Aldean in the Dirt Road Anthem, Country 105.1 WILQ. Oh my, get ready. The 171st Bloomsburg Fair is taking effect September 25th through the October 3rd. Right now, John Pardee.

0: It's Midland and a drinking problem. 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And are you looking for a great way to spend your Labor Day with great food and family fun? Well, the Immaculate Conception Parish invites you to its annual country-style ham and turkey dinner that is coming up on Monday, September 7th, from noon until 5 at the Immaculate Conception Parish Center in Bastrop, right on Jack's Hollow Road, just off Route 654. Hey, dinner tickets are $14 for adults, $6 for children ages 4 to 12, and kids for 3 or under. Need to eat for free if you're under 3. There we go. A tongue twister for me. Hey, takeouts will be available beginning around 12:30. So make sure you stop on down. Tell everybody you heard it right here at Country 105.1 WILQ. 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And please submit that information at least 2 weeks in advance, because we care about the Susquehanna Valley and you.
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Hey, it's Lee Travis, live and local at 12:47 on this Sunday afternoon. 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

0: 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We have your exclusive AccuWeather forecast on the way, plus more great music coming up after the top of the hour.
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9: WILQ AccuWeather.
10: Clouds in, some breaks of sun. A nice afternoon for baseball. A thunder shower in spots to the north of Williamsport in the mountains. A high at 83. Clouds and humid. A few showers around tonight. Low 60 in the outlying areas to 65 in the city. Clouds and sun. Humid day tomorrow. A thunderstorm and a high 79. A few breaks of sun on Tuesday. A thunderstorm in the area to the north of Williamsport in the mountains, the high 89. AccuWeather anytime at WILQ.com. 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

Country 105.1 WILQ, and I think Dolly Parton would agree with that. It's a great day to be alive. Country 105.1 WILQ. Boy, we're going to miss her so much, but her music will live on, and of course, her stories will also live on. Here's Kenny Chesney. It's Carry On the Q.

0: There is the man that did a great job acting in the TV show U.S. Marshals, Riley Green. Hope to see him doing some more acting. As a matter of fact, he is a great singer. But boy, wow, he did a great job acting. Hey, your exclusive AccuWeather forecast is on the way for you. And just a reminder, there is a national blood shortage emergency. So we're urged to give blood ASAP because the American Red Cross says blood demand is high and donations have fallen over the past few months. Now, the shortage is serious for platelets types O positive and B negative. So if you're able to head to a Red Cross blood drive near you, we urge you to do so, okay? As a matter of fact, there's one coming up Tuesday and Wednesday from 1 till 6 at the Bush Campus Center at the Pennsylvania College of Technology. Then once again, it'll be coming up Friday, September 11th from noon to 5 at UPMC Divine Providence, 1100 Grampian Boulevard in Williamsport. Now, to sign up for it, it's really, really simple. Just go to redcrossblood.org and you can schedule your appointment that way. Blood is urgently needed. Please help it out.
1: In the news, we're hearing a lot about data centers. Just take a listen to what Stacy Garrity has to say.
2: In very rural Pennsylvania, you know, you have areas that are in the middle of nowhere. What perfect places to put data centers?
1: That was Stacy Garrity, folks. And it's pretty clear that we should be worried about what she has in mind for us in small towns and rural communities.
3: 48 out of 67 of our counties in Pennsylvania are rural. So there are a lot of areas where you can put data centers.
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5: WILQ AccuWeather.
6: Clouds in, some breaks of sun. A nice afternoon for baseball. A thunder shower in spots to the north of Williamsport in the mountains. A high at 83. Clouds and humid. A few showers around tonight. Low 60 in the outlying areas to 65 in the city. Clouds and sun. Humid day tomorrow. A thunderstorm and a high 79. A few breaks of sun on Tuesday. A thunderstorm in the area to the north of Williamsport in the mountains. The high 89. AccuWeather anytime at WILQ.com. I'm Steve Williams.
7: Hey, thanks, Steve. At 123, we got mostly cloudy skies. 77 in the Susquehanna Valley with Josh Turner.

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It's called Hands Up, Country 105.1 WILQ. 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

0: in Westbrook on Country 105.1 WILQ. 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WILQ. And if your nonprofit organization's got an event coming up that you would like us to talk about, we'd love to do it for you. 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

0: I think that sounded pretty good. Oh. Brian just rolled his eyes at me. I guess that wasn't sounding very good. I'll leave the singing to Eric Church. Hey, Country 105.1 WILQ. That is going to wrap up things for me, Lee Travis. I got to get myself on out of here and let Mr. Brian Hill take over the airwaves.
1: I'm not singing
0: either. Brian says he'll sing a duet with me.
1: No, no. We want people to keep listening. No.
0: Okay, yeah, yeah. We want everybody to keep on listening, so I guess we won't. Maybe next week. We'll work on that this week. How about that?
1: Okay, and one, and a two.
0: Oh, you guys enjoy the rest of your afternoon with Brian. He'll keep you updated on the Little League Championship Series game that'll be kicking off in about an hour from now. So enjoy the rest of your afternoon with Brian, and I will talk to you again next Sunday. Yes, I will be back next Sunday right here, Country 105.1 WILQ with a duet.
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15: WILQ AccuWeather.
16: Clouds in, some breaks of sun. A nice afternoon for baseball. A thunder shower in spots to the north of Williamsport in the mountains. A high at 83. Clouds and humid, a few showers around tonight. Low 60 in the outlying areas to 65 in the city. Clouds and sun, humid day tomorrow. A thunderstorm and a high 79. A few breaks of sun on Tuesday. A thunderstorm in the area to the north of Williamsport in the mountains, the high 89. AccuWeather anytime at WILQ.com. 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

sky. Driven up and down the coast a few times. 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
1: It doesn't matter. 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
0: It's always on 5 in Margaritaville, come to think of it.
1: Yeah, I heard that.
0: You've been there, haven't you?
1: Yes, sir.
0: I've seen your boat there.
1: I've been

0: 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Well, we're going to give you a new one from Luke Combs and details of our weekend AccuWeather forecast on the way next.
1: In the news, we're hearing a lot about data centers. 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
1: That was Stacey Garrity, folks. And it's pretty clear that we should be worried.

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5: WILQ AccuWeather.
6: Clouds in, some breaks of sun. A nice afternoon for baseball. A thundershower in spots to the north of Williamsport in the mountains. A high at 83. Clouds and humid. A few showers around tonight. Low 60 in the outlying areas to 65 in the city. Clouds and sun. Humid day tomorrow. A thunderstorm and a high 79. A few breaks of sun on Tuesday. A thunderstorm in the area to the north of Williamsport in the mountains. The high 89. AccuWeather anytime at WILQ.com. I'm Steve Williams.

That's Tim McGraw for Cunningham, PA. By request, an Indian Outlaw, Country 105.1 WILQ. Andy checking in on the toll-free. Wanting to hear some Indian Outlaw today with WILQ. I ain't

0: That's Jason Aldean, Grounds the Whiskey at WILQ. This Q-tip being brought to you by the delightfully delicious chocolate-covered Oreos at Lang's Chocolates, Pine Street, downtown Williamsport. 11th annual Running Over Addiction event coming up here on Saturday, September 12th in South Williamsport. Race day, you can check in starting at 8 o'clock in the morning. The event getting underway then at 10. You'll find it all happening at 545 East Central Avenue in South Williamsport. Registration is open now, and participants are encouraged to sign up before the deadline. So go ahead and get your deadline in. And I'm sure they'll take you today. You missed the deadline of later on today? That's okay. They'll maybe get you in at the last minute. Want to find out more about how you can get involved with it? Give us a call here at WILQ. That's what we're here for you. WILQ cares about the Susquehanna Valley and you.
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Her name is Stella Lefty, and she's headed to Boston. Country 105.1 WILQ. Well, hopefully you're headed to Little League World Series play coming up here in South Williamsport in just a little while. We'll keep you posted with the scores on WILQ.

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0: Her name is Ella Langley, and work for the wind, Country 105.1 WIOQ. Not a whole lot of wind out in the Susquehanna Valley at this hour, though. However, it is getting really, really, really dark compared to what it would be the last week at this time. 65 degrees in the valley now. Details of our AccuWeather forecast as we wind down the weekend on the way next.
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8: W-I-L-Q, AccuWeather.
9: Clouds in, some breaks of sun. A nice afternoon for baseball. A thundershower in spots to the north of Williamsport in the mountains. High at 83. Clouds and humid. A few showers around tonight. Low 60 in the outlying areas to 65 in the city. Clouds and sun, humid day tomorrow, a thunderstorm and a high 79. A few breaks of sun on Tuesday, a thunderstorm in the area to the north of Williamsport in the mountains, the high 89. AccuWeather anytime at WILQ.com. 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

Same story I go through. You need your phone, your keys, your wallet. Do I have this? Do I have that? Nope. Got to turn around and go back for it. It's a new one from Laney Wilson at WILQ called Phone, Keys, Wallet.

0: That cigar fan, WILQ, called him Beto. He likes it red, I suppose. Hey, coming up here on a Monday, tomorrow, Loyal Sock, Muncie, South Williamsport, and Williamsport grades 1 through 9 will head back to the classrooms. So let that be a lesson. Set your alarm clock a little earlier tonight before you go to bed, because we have those school buses in those districts that you're going to have to be watching out for.
1: Okay, class. 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
14: Clouds in, some breaks of sun. A nice afternoon for baseball. A thunder shower in spots to the north of Williamsport in the mountains. A high at 83. Clouds and humid, a few showers around tonight. Low 60 in the outlying areas to 65 in the city. Clouds and sun, humid day tomorrow, a thunderstorm and a high 79. A few breaks of sun on Tuesday, a thunderstorm in the area to the north of Williamsport in the mountains, the high 89. AccuWeather.

0: Jeff Cook on that fiddle. Classic Alabama. If you're going to play in Texas at Country 105.1 WILQ, this Little League score update being brought to you by Rhodes Transfer and Storage at 2100 Whitney Road in Williamsport. 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Still scoreless. Carousel and Mountain, they are at 0-0 in the top of the second. 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

0: That's Montgomery Gentry and where I come from, WILQ. 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The name you remember is the name you trust. They are on the top of the third. Melton is in the lead of Carousel now, 2-0. We'll keep you posted throughout the afternoon here as championship ball play happens at Alamedy Stadium in South Williamsport today.
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9: WILQ, AccuWeather.
10: Clouds in, some breaks of sun. A nice afternoon for baseball. A thundershower in spots to the north of Williamsport in the mountains. A high at 83. Clouds and humid. A few showers around tonight. Low 60 in the outlying areas to 65 in the city. Clouds and sun, humid day tomorrow. A thunderstorm and a high 79. A few breaks of sun on Tuesday, a thunderstorm in the area to the north of Williamsport in the mountains, the high 89. AccuWeather anytime at WILQ.com. 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

That's Cole Swindell and Ain't Worth the Whiskey. Country 105.1 WILQ. Little League officials going to be keeping their eyes to the sky as my phone is barking at me saying we could be getting showers here in the Susquehanna Valley at any minute. So we'll keep you posted on that. Little League score update being brought to you by Roan's Transfer and Storage, 2100 Whitney Road in Williamsport. The name you remember is the name you trust. The Little League Championship play at Lomedy Stadium. Carousel and Mountain are tied up at two apiece in the top of the third. I'll keep you posted and let you know about any delays that may occur here too throughout the afternoon on the Cube.

0: 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The name you remember is the name you trust. At Loamy Stadium, South Williamsport Championship game play going on at the top of the fourth. Both teams, Carousel and Henderson, Nevada, at 2 apiece.
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2: W-I-L-Q, AccuWeather. Clouds in, some breaks of sun. A nice afternoon for baseball. A thunder shower in spots to the north of Williamsport in the mountains. A high at 83. Clouds and humid, a few showers around tonight. Low 60 in the outlying areas to 65 in the city. Clouds and sun, humid day tomorrow. A thunderstorm at a high 79. A few breaks of sun on Tuesday. A thunderstorm in the area to the north of Williamsport in the mountains, the high 89. AccuWeather anytime at WILQ.com. I'm Steve Williams.
3: 425, partly sunny skies now, 65.

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0: Little Big Town, the girl crush at Country 105.1 WILQ. Little League score updates being brought to you by Roan's Transfer and Storage at 2100 Whitney Road in Williamsport. The name you remember is the name you trust. At Alamede Stadium, Carousel in the lead of Nevada now 4-2. And that score in the bottom of the fourth.
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0: 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This Q-tip being brought to you by the mouth-watering satisfaction of sea salt caramels from Lang's Chocolates on Pine Street in downtown Williamsport. Troop 12 e-cycling event coming up here. Just got old electronics collecting dust around the house or the garage or the attic, the basement. We'll put them to good use and support local scouting at the same time. It's an e-cycling event. Takes place on Saturday, September 19th. 10 in the morning until noon, the St. Luke's Church at 1400 Market Street in Williamsport. Bring your unwanted computers, laptops, smartphones, tablets, servers, routers, printers, radios, CD players, and much more for safe and secure recycling. Now, there's a $5 minimum donation with all the proceeds benefiting the Troop Scout number 12. Flat screen TVs will also be accepted. They're asking for $20 per TV to dispose of those. Also, please note they cannot accept CRT TVs. Those are the old picture tube type TVs. Or the picture tube computer screens, they will not accept those. They won't take washers, dryers, microwaves, or Freon-related appliances like air conditioners. KVS Computers, the area's official R2-certified electronics recyclers, will securely sanitize or destroy any hard drives that are there, so don't worry about that. So clear out all that old technology that's just kind of gathering dust in the kids' room or whatever since they went to college, and turn it into a great cause and help the environment in the process. All happens on Saturday, September 19th, 10 till noon at St. Luke Church in Williamsport. WILQ cares about the Susquehanna Valley. Your Control-Alt-Delete and you.
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all the Swifties out there. That's Taylor Swift. And I knew it. I knew you. Country 105.1 WIOQ. It's her brand new one. Little League score update being brought to you by Roan's Transfer and Storage at 2100 Whitney Road in Williamsport. The name you remember, the name you trust. In the top of the fifth inning, Carousel is in the lead of Mountain, the Nevada team, 4-2. I'll keep you posted throughout the afternoon as championship ball play goes on at Stadium in South Williamsport, Alamity, to be exact, with WIOQ.

down at a local beer joint with a few of the guys. With this cute little country girl called mine. And boy, let me tell you, she was the prettiest thing I'd ever seen in a pair of boots. Well, she walked right up to me, handed me a beer. Gave me a look like, let's get out of here.

0: like you love me. 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The name you remember is the name you trust. At Alameda Stadium, South Williamsport, top of the fifth inning, it's Carousel in the lead of Nevada, which is the Mountain representation team. The score is Carousel 4, Mountain 2.
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16: Mostly cloudy, humid, a few showers around tonight, low 60 in the outlying areas to 65 in the city. For tomorrow, humid, clouds and sun, a thunderstorm in spots in the afternoon, the high Monday at 79. On Tuesday, a couple of breaks of sunshine, humid day, a thunderstorm in parts of the area to the north of Williamsport in the mountains by Tuesday at 89. A thunderstorm in spots on Wednesday with a high near 85. AccuWeather anytime at WILQ.com. I'm Steve Williams.
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That is Shania Twain. Who's better than your boost but under? Country 105.1 WIOQ. 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The name you remember is the name you trust. In the bottom of the fifth inning, Carousel is leading Nevada Mountain Team 8-2. We'll keep you posted. 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

0: 520 in the Susquehanna Valley. 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Carousel leads Nevada 8-2.
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2: Mostly cloudy, humid, a few showers around tonight, low 60 in the outlying areas to 65 in the city. For tomorrow, humid, clouds and sun, a thunderstorm in spots in the afternoon, the high Monday at 79. On Tuesday, a couple of breaks of sunshine, humid day, a thunderstorm in parts of the area to the north of Williamsport in the mountains by Tuesday at 89. A thunderstorm in spots on Wednesday with a high near 85. AccuWeather anytime at WILQ.com. 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

That is the Zach John King's new song called Get the Drinking Country, 105.1 WIOQ. Little League score update being brought to you by Roan's Transfer and Storage at 2100 Whitney Road in Williamsport. The name you remember is the name you trust. They are now on the top of the sixth at Alamede Stadium. Carousel in the lead of Mountain Nevada, 8-2. I'll keep you posted as we get closer and closer and closer to that winning run on WIOQ.

Harrison Stapleton is his name. Tennessee Whiskey is his game at WILQ. The Little Lake Score update being brought to you by Roan's Transfer and Storage at 2100 Whitney Road in Williamsport. The name you remember is the name you trust. They are now in the top of the sixth at Loamity Stadium. Carousel is in the lead of Nevada, 10 runs to 2.

0: Lady Wilson, Watermill and Moonshine at WILQ. This Little League score update is being brought to you by Roan's Transfer and Storage at 2100 Whitney Road in Williamsport. The name you remember is the name you trust. They are now in the bottom of the sixth inning. Carousel is in the lead of Nevada 11-2. More as the scores become available and they change for you on WILQ. 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

That's Lee Bryson. I drive your truck at WILQ. 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The name you remember is the name you trust. They are in the bottom of the sixth inning. Carousel now leads Mountain 11-2.

0: Miranda Lambert at WIOQ. It's called Bluebird. Some folks in the Susquehanna Valley celebrating with WIOQ today include Blaine Hopkins of Unityville, 13 years old. Bob Baker of Muncie is 78 today. You see those folks, you wish them a very happy birthday. Tell them you heard about it on WIOQ.
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11: WILQ. Mostly cloudy, humid, a few showers around tonight, low 60 in the outlying areas to 65 in the city. For tomorrow, humid, clouds and sun, a thunderstorm in spots in the afternoon, the high Monday at 79. On Tuesday, a couple of breaks of sunshine, humid day, a thunderstorm in parts of the area to the north of Williamsport in the mountains by Tuesday at 89. A thunderstorm in spots on Wednesday with a high near 85. 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I'm Steve Williams.
6: 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We're beginning another hour now on Country 105.1.

0: Thomas Rhett, teaming up with John Party and Beer Can't Fix at WILQ. 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Carousel 1 over Nevada, 11-2. This is Carousel's first world championship in 22 years. Final score, championship game, Little League Lomity Stadium, Carousel 11, Nevada 2. Now, you need to be on the lookout if you're traveling through the South Williamsport area for large quantities of people exiting the stadium trying to get back into their vehicles. So do slow down and use some caution. If you have any questions, you can always go to 511-PA or have your passenger do that for you if you're driving. They can check it out and they can see live cameras and see where you're stopped and how far back you are going to be stopped as traffic dismisses in South Williamsport. Again, Carousel 11, Nevada 2, your Little League World Series champions.
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0: 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And now that the game is officially over, getting us out of Lomity Stadium and back to our homes. Little League score update being brought to you by Roan's Transfer and Storage at 2100 Whitney Road, Williamsport. 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
5: WILQ, AccuWeather.
6: Mostly cloudy, humid, a few showers around tonight, low 60 in the outlying areas to 65 in the city. For tomorrow, humid, clouds and sun, a thunderstorm in spots in the afternoon, the high Monday at 79. On Tuesday, a couple of breaks of sunshine, humid day, a thunderstorm in parts of the area to the north of Williamsport in the mountains by Tuesday at 89. A thunderstorm in spots on Wednesday with a high near 85. AccuWeather anytime at WILQ.com. 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

Zach Brown Band at Country 105.1 WILQ. She's Easy to Love, some help from Dustin Lynch.

understand that y'all want to leave at the very, very same time, but that's not at all possible, humanly possible. Reports of a vehicle accident, East Southern Avenue and Hastings Street in South Williamsport as Little League World Series play dismisses. So use caution in that area, or maybe just avoid that area all the way around just to be on the safe side.

0: Rhymes at WIOQ, and all my exes live in Texas. Little League score update brought to you by Roan's Transfer and Storage at 2100 Whitney Road in Williamsport. 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It's happening on Saturday, September 5th, starting at 11 in the morning at the Hand Up Recycling Center lot at 275 Mahoning Street in Milton. 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Get there early because, well, they're going to be serving until they sell out, and you know that's going to happen quickly, this time of year especially. WILQ cares about the Susquehanna Valley, your chicken barbecues, and you.
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0: 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Tonight, they're going to be showcasing 1993, the year 1993. Of course, we're going to have a tribute to the late, great Dolly Parton. Something for you from Sawyer Brown, Reba McEntire, John Anderson, just to name a few things.
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8: Mostly cloudy, humid, a few showers around tonight, low 60 in the outlying areas to 65 in the city. For tomorrow, humid, clouds and sun, a thunderstorm in spots in the afternoon, the high Monday at 79. On Tuesday, a couple of breaks of sunshine, humid day, a thunderstorm in parts of the area to the north of Williamsport in the mountains by Tuesday at 89. A thunderstorm in spots on Wednesday with a high near 85. AccuWeather anytime at WILQ.com. 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
9: We are the home of all your country favorites in the Susquehanna Valley since 1972. 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

Confederate Railroad and pressure women to cut their 105.1 WIOQ. Well, now that ball play is done in South Williamsport, you want to care to take a wager as to how many days the state flower will remain on the street on Route 15? I'm saying 3 days.

0: His name is Ty Myers, and Ends of the Earth, Night Country 105.1 WIOQ. We'll call it 720 in the Susquehanna Valley. Cable repairman was on the street the other day. I was out walking, and he asked me, you know what time it is? I said, yep, somewhere between 8 a.m. and 1 p.m.
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7: Mostly cloudy, humid, a few showers around tonight, low 60 in the outlying areas to 65 in the city. For tomorrow, humid, clouds and sun. A thunderstorm in spots in the afternoon, the high Monday at 79. On Tuesday, a couple of breaks of sunshine, humid day. A thunderstorm in parts of the area to the north of Williamsport in the mountains by Tuesday at 89. A thunderstorm in spots on Wednesday with a high near 85. AccuWeather anytime at WILQ.com. 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

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I broke down, broke a pair, bought a pair of shoes that had those memory foam insoles. So now when I go to the kitchen,

0: Wisconsin, so you can't. 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Unless you're from down south and he's got that southern drawl like he does, it's too, you can't. Can't. I can't say can't. 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

7:50 in the Susquehanna Valley on a Sunday night. Back to school for Loyal Sock, Muncie, Southport, Youthsport, and grades 1 through 9 at Williamsport for tomorrow. And boy, look how dark it is outside already. Been a long time coming for this. You know, fall's in the air. You can taste it, smell it, and see it.

0: 3 minutes from now, we'll be joining Big Steve with Retro Country USA. And tonight, they're going to be showcasing the year 1993. Have yourself a great one. Start your day tomorrow morning bright and early with Carrie's Corner, with Freddie Hammer, ABC, Fox News, with News from Fox, and of course with Freddie Hammer Local News, latest on what happened over the course of the weekend, and of course details of our AccuWeather forecast.
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11: WILQ AccuWeather.
12: Mostly cloudy, humid, a few showers around tonight. Low 60 in the outlying areas to 65 in the city. For tomorrow, humid, clouds and sun. A thunderstorm in spots in the afternoon. The high Monday at 79. On Tuesday, a couple of breaks of sunshine. Humid day. A thunderstorm in parts of the area to the north of Williamsport in the mountains by Tuesday at 89. A thunderstorm in spots on Wednesday with a high near 85. AccuWeather anytime at WILQ.com. 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
14: 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Dolly was 80 years old, and we'll pay special tribute to her next weekend, but for now, Dolly's signature song and one of the most played country songs of all time, here's I Will Always Love You.